rescue me? 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Would you take my call when I start to crack? 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When I need your love, if I need your help, would you rescue me? Would you rescue me?

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0: 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Yes, it is. It's with the greatest DJ of all time, DJ Minder. Yeah, sure he is. 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He's huge. He's wonderful.
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